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1: 172.
0: Traffic is going to be 40. I am eastbound at 158 Main 2832-20620, 10-6 inspection.
1: Good, we're 1905.

0: 174 Little Rock. I'll be moving this traffic stop to the commuter lot off the 121 for an inspection. I'll advise when we get 297.
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0: 2027 Ford. 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Out of the city of Little Rock. Unconfirmed insurance, 52.
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0: 274 Little Rock. Did I advise that I was 297?
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1: I ain't on any traffic.
2: 10-4, ma'am. You're still on that animal problem call, so she was just checking on you. You haven't cleared from it.
1: I'm clear from it, sir.

0: 504, subject was at Bryant PD to make a report. Incident took place at his residence in Mock Site. Subject is en route to the PD to file a report from Bryant.
1: Tinsworth.

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1: I'm going to be on West Sardis in the landfill. I'll give you that 28 in a minute.
0: Can we get a vehicle description?
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0: That's going to come back to 2026 Nissan Sentra. Comes back to Savannah Holcomb out of the city of Benton. Insurance is confirmed. 52.
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1: 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He's at the police department. I'm there to make contact with you to make a report.
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0: 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Is there a way you can provide that for me?
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1: 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James 4, thank you.
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1: Oh, bye.
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0: 207 Central Bucking, that's going to be 93rd. Central, these lights are going to belong to Little Rock. You might want to notify them.
1: Four.

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0: 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Did y'all ever hear that?
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1: I'm going to be out with Boy George Nora, 76 Edward, BGN 76. He should be displayed on a silver Subaru Outback. Final location is going to be Highway 111 at Sharon Methodist.

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1: Travis, 30 westbound. We're taking a 116. Pulling in a Max gas station right here off Frontage Road. Can you start me a Benton unit? It's going to be a Maroon Ford Ranger, Arkansas, Veterans Tag, Union Sam, Adam, Paul, David, Charles, Frank. Go ahead and give me a return on that.
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0: 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Go ahead.
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0: 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You all have a good day.
1: Hello, 7, 10-4. You have a great night as well.

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1: Copy, an issue en route, 1501 Oak Hill Road. Otherwise, it was 1506 Oak Hill, and I can't get that to give me a good population. So she was cutting a pizza with a knife, and I accidentally cut her left hand. We do have PD en route. If you want more information on that, you can give me a call, I'll tell you.

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0: Bryan Institute's en route. Do we know what building number it's going to be?
1: Yes, sir. It's building 15, 15. 15. 15. 15. 15. 15. 15. 15.

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1: So you know, sir. Engine one, you have traffic.
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1: Shown, you acknowledge, sir.

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1: Happy Battalion and Ralph. Chevron High School Building 15, showing fire alarm zone 990. Also showing carbon monoxide alarm. Also rode through a burg alarm, so we have BD and route as well.

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0: 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You guys say anything in there?
1: Negative. 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He said he should be the only one in here.

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1: That is negative. I found a fire control box, but it's not what we're looking for.

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1: Go ahead, sir.
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1: With Adam Henry Mary, 67 French, AHM 67F. Going to be displayed on a black Nissan Altima. Final location is going to be Alexander Road in front of City Hall.

2027 black Nissan Altima comes back to Meriwether, Michita, out of the city of Alexander. Insurance is confirmed 52.

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0: 44, do you have a crosshair? Or where you're at, we don't have that mid-state transmission showing to be there.
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0: Go ahead.
1: Last name is Petter. Tom, Edward, David, David, Edward, Robert. First name, Jeremy. Date of birth, 1979-0930. 1979-0930. White male.

Jeremy Petter out of the city of Little Rock, Class D, valid, has traffic, it has number,

0: Unit 7 for below for runway Juvenile or Bronx. Unit below for Keegan Carson at Bedburg 12108 White Mill. Service was last seen approximately 10:20 a.m. on 8/24, leaving his address in the city. Bryant on foot, last seen wearing a black shirt, blue jeans, black shoes. Locating stop hold, notify Bryant PD. End of below.
1: Two, four, ten, four.
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0: to be on the lookout for this vehicle, gray 2021 Mazda CX-30. It was stolen from Little Rock in the commission of a homicide. Use officer safety. Suspect information is unknown at this time. Could possibly be armed and dangerous. If contact is made, please use caution. Hold a note by Little Rock Police Department immediately. This vehicle does not need to be held for prints. Please treat it as a DNA sensitive.
1: Four, 10, four.

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1: Go ahead.
0: 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You can show me tonight.
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0: 972.
1: Just for information purposes, I have an officer safety bolo here that you need to be made aware of. Be on the lookout for a gray 2021 Mazda CX-30. It was stolen from Little Rock in the commission of a homicide. Use officer safety. Suspect information is unknown at this time. Could possibly be armed and dangerous. If contact is made, please use caution. Hold and notify Little Rock Police Department immediately. Additionally, this vehicle does need to be held for prints. Please treat it as DNA sensitive. License plate going to be Adam Frank 66 Edward. Expiration in July 2027. Good copy.
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B1 units. Please stand by for an officer safety polo. Be on the lookout for a gray 2021 Mazda CX-30. It was stolen from the Little Rock in the commission of a homicide. Use officer safety. Suspect information is unknown at this time. Could possibly be armed and dangerous. If contact is made, please use caution, hold, and notify Little Rock Police Department immediately. Additionally, this vehicle does need to be held for prints. Please treat as DNA sensitive. License plate is going to be Adam Frank 66E. Expiration date July of 2027. Little Rock Central Clear 0609.

0: Bryan Battalion, Bryan Engine 1, Bryan Truck 3, commercial fire alarm at Denny's, 23236 I-30 North. Bryan Battalion, Engine 1, Truck 3, commercial fire alarm, 23236 I-30 North at Denny's.
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0: 1.
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0: Battalion 1, don't see.
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2: 185 Little Rock traffic.
0: 185.
2: 425 just south of Highway 11, about Arkansas Paul Tom. 221-775. PT 221-775 Arkansas.
0: 7-4 and 656.

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1: 178.
0: 30 westbound, exit 97. I'll be out with multiple CMVs on the ramp.
1: 7-4, 7 a.m.

0: 502 Central traffic. Go ahead. I'll be out on 183, just past School Road, with Arkansas Adam Ida Boy 07 Tom AIB 07T, displayed on a red Jeep Cherokee.
1: 1052 expired July 26th to a Robert Fay and Emily McWilliams out of Benton. 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

0: 178.
1: Perfect. 30 westbound at the Social Hill Rest Area. I'm going to be out with Texas 701-278, Mike.
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0: 6193.
1: Mirror Red Truck Tractor, flatbed with Arkansas, BT183315, the I-30 westbound at 124.
0: 10-4-7-23.

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0: Salem, breathing problems, 1119 Sunny Oaks Road. Salem for breathing problems, 1119 Sunny Oaks Road. 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
1: Yeah, I got off the phone with him. I'm over here. I'll run over there.
2: 10-4, and they're going to be at the pilot on Alcoa. Thank you, said Galloway.
1: I'm 10-4. I just got off the phone with him about a couple minutes ago.
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1: Copy that.
2: 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I'm 10-8 Courthouse.
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Central. Would you notify Hot Spring County? Let them know that got a four-wheeler failing to stop on Red Wagon Road headed into their county towards Highway 67, Glen Rose.

0: also believe it to be a Gregory Haynes off House Road in Traskwood with felony weapon charge warrant.
1: On the
0: Red Wagon Road, comes out right at the Glen Rose Fire Station. He just turned down some power lines.
1: 10-4.

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0: I just terminated due to large mud holes, so I'll be coming back out on Red Wagon.

0: Will you see if you can locate Gregory Haynes, approximately 47 years of age, out of Trashwood?
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0: 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Bryan Battalion, Bryan Engine 3, for back pain, 6701 Lombard Road. Sorry, on 1 second.
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0: 425 at the Wave Pad out in Nebraska, Charles 27444, C27444, B106 inspection.
1: 4813.

0: 1601 Central. Did you happen to find Gregory Haynes in the system?
1: Traffic stop 57 southbound of the 19 with Arkansas 809 Zebra X-ray Adam. 809 Zebra X-ray Adam.
2: 10-4.

Rock Central, Unit 178. Little Rock Central, Unit 180. Yeah, 10-4, I've got him at the westbound Social Hill rest area. He was checking on trucks. He just didn't tell me he was going to be 10-6. I've got Troop K en route to check on him. I was just trying to let 180 know.

0: 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One 7 8, are you going to be 10-6 out there?
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0: 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Were there some other digits with that?
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0: 6-9-3.
1: Traffic stop, 57 southbound, 16 with Arkansas, boy Frank Robert, 83 John. Boy Frank Robert, 83 John.
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1: 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Just for information, that tag expired July of 2026, 398-835.
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2: Can you take a name and number for a keep the peace? Caller advised that she's trying to get her items from a house on White Estates Road, unknown exact address. Can you 10-9? I walked over you. Stand by on that for just a second. It may be the county. 10-4.

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Clear Rock Central to District 1 units for information only. We have an incident involving a CMV. It's going to be in Jefferson County, I-530 southbound at the 33 on-ramp. CMV's on the shoulder at this time. Again, this is just for information only. Clear Rock Central's clear at 848.

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1: 196.
0: I advise I'm out with Arkansas Paul Tom 235140, Beard Highway 65. There's going to be 8 men trucking and excavating. They're pulling into their parking lot here.
2: 285. 1098. Can you tell on the camera what's going on 530?
1: Yeah, Temple State Police is out with a possible accident involving a CMV. They're on the shoulder near the on-ramp, SS-34.
0: 10-4, I'll be 10-4,
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1: And traffic stop 530 south at Redfield. It's a white and black quad axle dump truck up into the rear.
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0: 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We're going to be 30 west, about the 138.
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0: I'll be traffic stop 57 southbound the 19 with Boyd with Robert, 19 X-ray. Boyd with Robert, 19 X-ray. Be advised, when I turned the lights on, they ran off into the ditch. I believe they're stuck now.
1: Number, sir, 950.

0: ritornerà.
1: Change and stop location to Highway 46, just off of 530, 10-6 inspection.
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0: 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I'll be 96 to West Memphis ACC, one female, 10:15, beginning mileage when ready.
1: Mileage.
0: It's going to be 52532. 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
1: Okay.
0: Copy two en route. They're going to be at the Bishop Park Senior Adult Center. Coming for an employee that possibly fell out or fell out of a chair. The car wasn't making very much sense. A 73-year-old male.

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0: 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I copy you loud and clear. Patient Care Manager.
1: Care Manager, I read you loud and clear.
0: Good morning, Patient Care Manager. Copy you loud and clear. EHS Manager. Recalling the EHS Manager. Nothing heard. PHP CDNS. Recalling PHP CDNS. Calling Clay County. Nothing heard. Cleburne County.
1: This is Cleburne County. I read you loud and clear. How do you read me?
0: Good morning, Cleburne County. I copy you loud and clear. Craighead County.
2: Good morning. This is Craighead County. I read you loud and clear.
0: Good morning, Craighead County. I copy you loud and clear. Crittenden County, West Memphis.
3: Good morning, State Health. This is Crittenden County, West Memphis. Read you loud and clear.
0: Good morning, Crittenden County, West Memphis. I copy you loud and clear. Cross County. Recalling Cross County. Nothing heard. Faulkner County. Recalling Faulkner County. Nothing heard. Fulton County. Recalling Fulton County. Recalling Greene County. Nothing heard. Independence County. Recalling Independence County. County. Recalling Izzard County. Nothing heard. Jackson County. Recalling Jackson County. Nothing heard. Lawrence County.
1: Lawrence County, read you loud and clear.
0: Good morning, Lawrence County. I copy you loud and clear. Mississippi County, Bellevue.
1: Mississippi County, Bellevue, read you loud and clear.
0: Good morning, Mississippi County, Bellevue. I copy you loud and clear. Mississippi County, Osceola.
1: Good morning, Mississippi County, Osceola, read you loud and clear. Have a good day.
0: Good morning, Mississippi County, Osceola. I copy you loud and clear. You have a good day. Poinsett County, Harrisburg.
1: Ping, Poinsett County, Harrisburg. Read you loud and clear.
0: Good morning, Poinsett County, Harrisburg. I copy you loud and clear. Poinsett County, Mark Tree. Recalling Poinsett County, Mark Tree. Nothing heard. Point Six County, Truman.
4: Good morning.
0: Good morning, Point Six County, Truman. I copy you loud and clear. Randolph County.
4: Randolph copies loud and clear.
0: Good morning, Randolph County. I copy you loud and clear. Stone County.
5: Good morning, State Health. This is Stone County. I copy you loud and clear.
0: Good morning, Stone County. I copy you loud and clear. White County, Beebe. Recalling White County, Beebe. Nothing heard. White County, Searcy. Recalling White County, Searcy. Nothing heard. Woodruff County.
6: 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How do you copy me?
0: Good morning, Woodruff County. I copy you a little low, but I didn't copy your traffic. 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
7: This is Jackson County. 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
0: Good morning, Jackson County. 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
1: 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Thank y'all.
0: Copy, I'll clear, Matt. You're welcome. 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
1: 172.
0: I-57. We're southbound, maybe about the 18 and a half. We got, it appears like a single car accident involved. It's over to the road, over to the right shoulder, grassy area. The right lane will be blocked. The left lane is going to be open for traffic. The fire department is here, and so is Cabot PD. Show me 10-6 on the scene as well. I'll advise you when we open this lane back up.
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1: 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You busy in the office?
0: What do you need?
1: They're calling in a second patient down at Slane Memorial. We can hold it as need be.
0: Oh, you can go ahead. I'll pull around. You can just put it in this truck, and I'll pull around there.
1: Copy, 11, Angel 1.

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0: 172 Little Rock. J Hook is en route to retrieve the vehicle. The code 11 is going to be J Hook by owner's request, and I'll give you that 20 in just a moment, and I'll give you ETA time in just a few if you'll give me about 2 or 3 minutes.
1: Hey, sir.

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0: também que...
1: The 28 out of Arkansas is Boy Frank Lincoln 83 John. Also, and we do have a couple.
0: I'm showing that to be on a Dodge Dart, red in color, 10-4.
1: That is correct.
0: 10-4.

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0: We're going to be 98 from that westbound side. We'll be starting back up at the 126 east. We'll be in the middle and right lanes, mobile lane closure.
1: 10-4, 1047.
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1: Timber, I'm public service with Jay Hook. They're wanting to know if that trailer's loaded.
0: Yes, it's loaded. Large items, piping.
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0: Do you know if we're using the same run for that rock patient all day, or if we closed it out and there will be a new one for this trip?
1: This afternoon rock trip is a separate run. The run number is 331-331.
0: 10-4, and you sent it to Angel 3?
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0: 693 Little Rock. Traffic stop 57 southbound, just south of 19 with Texas, exit Charles William, 668.
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0: 11:55.

Central 502. Go ahead. We have a follow-up from Farm Bureau. They're requesting a report. I've got a phone number if you need it. 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It's going to be in reference to report number 130. 10-4.

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Central 502. Can you copy a welfare concern? Go ahead. It's going to be at 7073 Potomac Trail, 7073 Potomac Trail. Caller's concerned about the neighbor at this address. Her vehicle has not moved in several days. It's parked in the yard. He normally sees her every day. John? 10-4, you can show me 96. Ten 496.

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1: What were the numbers on that last call, and I'll take care of that.
0: Seven zero seven three Potomac Trail. We do have an FMP on this address for Gwendolyn Price.
1: I didn't copy you. You broke up here.
0: 7073 Potomac Trail.

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0: Okay, we're in 1229.
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0: 197.
1: I'm not sure what stage. We oversized load.

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0: The neighbor said that they were in a white Jeep when they headed to the auction. She said that the auction's in Little Rock.
1: She said they were together?
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1: Okay, go ahead with mileage.
2: To be 31044, that's 31044.
1: 31044, 10-4. You said this was 15 and 14?
2: 4. It's 15 and 11.
1: 10-4.

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0: 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We're going to be starting 530 southbound at the 1. We'll be in the right lane.
1: 4, 1256.

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1: You talking about the guy on the bike?
0: Yes, sir. Trying to get Target's girlfriend's name. I think you might know it.

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1: Yeah, but just to confirm, we are still holding perimeter at the moment, correct?
0: Yeah, at the shelter with Mars.
1: Yep.
2: I'm rolling around looking for that guy on the bike for Sean.

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1: Traffic stop 440. Eastbound at the 5. It's with a purple and white tracks of concrete truck up into the rear.
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0: Are y'all still holding the front?
1: Sure, we're also on the phone with Mark right now. So Mark is saying that, you know, they're denying everything. They said that they're 30 minutes from here and they would give consent. They're vehemently denying that he's here.
0: Well, they're saying they're 30 minutes from here and they would give consent. Can we hold vehicles in the AC and just go ahead and knock it out and check it off our list?
1: Yes, sir. That was my intention, just being trucks, watching it.
0: And for that information was not relayed to the back.
2: Is he saying, is he denying that he's ever been there or just not there currently?
1: He's denying that he has not been here in recent times, that he saw him 2 years ago and knows him from our person we spoke to over in Scott. Tony's on the phone with Mark and Mark's girlfriend as we speak.
2: Bicycle said he was there a week ago, yeah?
1: That's correct.

0: situation only. We have an incident involving a CMB, Laurel County, State Highway 5, at the time. It's going to be just north of Fountain, which is going to be for information only. The road was clear at 13 hits.
1: 178, Little Rock. Go ahead and show me 1098 from the way bed.
0: 7-4, 13-10.

0: Either Tommy. 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
0: Let's go back to the meat spot.
1: Good call.

0: Hey, Weaver.
1: Go ahead. You see anything over there at that address?
2: Yeah, 10-4, like our Tahoe's in the driveway. There's another car parked down here at the end, and there's a camper parked. It's at the end of a dead-end road next to a field.
1: Okay, man, I'd like to go there and talk to her. I'll be out of the truck off the radio for a sec.

0: 30 southbound, exit 42, B main, trailer tag 566-3578, 566-3578.
1: Divorce, 1323.

0: 178.
1: Traffic 270, just before Middleton Street. I'm going to be out with Main 565-5589. It's going to be a CMV disabled in the roadway.
0: Yeah. 10-4, what's it blocking?
1: It's going to be blocking the right lane. 10-4,
0: 1324.

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1: Ten 4 13 27.
0: I have that vehicle stopped here about the 172.
1: 10-4.
2: 4-9-7-0.
1: 1-9-7.
2: Moving this traffic stop to stay highway 530, exit 44, 10-6, inspection, size away.
1: 10-4, 1328.

0: 496.
1: All right, we're moving this stop up to State Highway 530 off of Highway 11. Finished inspection there. I'll advise you when I'm 97.
0: Civil 1331.
2: Law clear, yes, no.

0: didn't know if y'all heard my traffic about that silver gray Jeep heading west on Purden. I didn't know if y'all were interested in that or not.
1: Hey, Shaw, are you hearing the traffic that everybody's putting out?

0: Shaw Coffees.
1: Ten four, we heard that. No significance for it at this point. I do appreciate it. To pull off of this and head elsewhere. Mark Unit, man, we appreciate it. And I'll be back in touch with you.

0: Central 196.
1: 196 was right.
0: Just for information, I couldn't get a return out of Ohio on that. Tom Victor 324 is what I copied.
1: I'll double check that here shortly. I do have the 28 for the truck, so if you're ready for that.
0: Yeah, 10-4, go ahead with it.
1: It's going to be Adam 066544 out of Utah.
0: And 10-4, I've got a good return on a Kenworth. Thank you.
1: Go ahead and show me 97 here, 10-6 inspection.
0: 10-4, and I think I covered you, but I did get a good return for that on a Kenworth. Show you inspection 1335.

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1: 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It's going to be transmission issues.
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1: 178.
0: Just got done talking with their dispatch. Driver advised that the company is called Malvern Towing and Recovery.
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I'm sorry, sir. I disconnected with you too fast. I didn't mean to hang up on you. 365 is going to be en route. She did say a 30-minute ETA. I don't know if Malvern could get there quicker. I'm not sure where their driver's coming from, but I did tell them that they're in a bad blind spot.

0: On Araco, engine 365.
1: Super, sir. They're already en route. I'm not sure if you copied my traffic before. They did give a 30-minute ETA. It's probably going to be quicker, though, than what Malvern can get there.
0: 10-4, I was on the phone with Malvern, told them when you called across the radio, they said they would be a bit longer.
1: 10-4. 365's en route. I did advise them that you're in a bad blind spot and they need to extradite.

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1: 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Means in reference to a female that's unresponsive. Female up, we have nothing further.
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1: 6 acres.
0: 1B, 40 eastbound, 173, coming out with Tennessee, 309, 993 tall.
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0: I'm going to be 40 eastbound. We're going to be coming up to the 177. We're going to be off of 28 to the rear.
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1: I'm really not sure. 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The carport is kind of set back closer to the three side of the house.
2: And 41457.
1: 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Driveway, there's the pickup truck under the carport along with the Monte Carlo. 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
0: 10-4.

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1: 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We're getting fire en route. It's going to be a female patient having an asthma attack.
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0: Is it going to be best to do a 1-4 or a 1-2 assault on it?
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1: 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Just a second. 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

0: All right, Guppy, lead us in. I'll fall behind Guppy, and then y'all get in behind me. Jeremy, we're rolling. 3 minutes out.
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1: 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That was another channel. Could you 10-9, please?
0: I'm 1098.
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3: 88, low around.
1: 88.
3: And traffic stop, 440, eastbound at the 5. It's a white and black track, so no truck, no, end of the road.
1: 10-4, 15-37.

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1: 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It's going to be exit 5.
0: Ten four, you're gonna be at the white spot. Just that's right there.
1: 10-4.
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0: This is 41, Shelby 98. What do you have?
1: This is the 911 hangover, Arkansas Health Center, 6701 Highway 67. It was an employee that accidentally dialed, advised she was in the Willow unit.
0: I'll check it out.
1: Ten four.

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0: Go ahead.
1: It's going to be Arkansas National Guard tag 542. That's 542 on a silver and color Chevy Tahoe. 20 is going to be 3200 blocks south from Rose Road.
0: Sin City 2 expires December 26th to a John Post out of Mapleville. Insurance confirmed.
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0: 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We're going to be out of Washington 286576. Zebra Charles, I believe. 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

0: 30 eastbound, the 114 entrance ramp. Out with a pickup truck hauling a single axle trailer, no 28 information in the rear.
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0: 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Should return back on a white Chevy 1500.
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1: 497.
0: Traffic down Arkansas, boy David Frank, 53 Auto. 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Bill White, Dodge Caravan, be Highway 8, west of Fountain Hill.
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1: Top engine 2 and route 605 Bristol Drive. It's going to be for an 89-year-old male. He's having a hard time breathing. This came in from the VA clinic contact center. 5-7 slurred words. We're getting PD started as well.

0: go ahead.
1: It's going to be West Sardis in the Circle K with Adam Tom Edward 42 Henry. Adam Tom Edward 42 Henry.
0: M52 expired October 25, silver Nissan Versa to a Misty Banks and Zach Curry out of Little Rock. Insurance confirmed.
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1: 174.
0: 30 westbound, just after the 121, out with Main 28, 557-2475.
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0: I'm going to be 40 west, man. We just passed the 166. I'm going to be out to Oklahoma. Union Charles Victor, 583.
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0: 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We made contact with the homeowner. 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
0: 51 out of Oklahoma, by the number when you're ready.
2: Go ahead.
0: It's going to be King 084163111. Should come back to a, I believe it's Chance Little, date of birth, 2000.
1: 10-4, return on Mr. Little. It shows his commercial class is suspended. Repeat, commercial class suspended. No other information given, like a medical or anything. 10-52.
0: 10-4, what about his non-commercial?
1: There does show a D David, but it is also showing suspended as well.
0: 10-4, you advise everything is suspended?
1: From what I'm seeing, yes, sir. I can SharePoint it with you if you'd like.
0: Go ahead.
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0: 3504, you got a black pickup truck coming to you. I couldn't get turned around on speeding.
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0: Blue Arrow Central District 1 units, be advised, 30 West at the 128, 30 West at the 128, have a CMB involved. If incident with the left shoulder being impacted due to this, we are not being requested at this time. Blue Arrow Central, clear 1735. You should have that 17 here shortly if you haven't gotten it already.
1: Definitely, thank you.
0: You're welcome, 1735.

0: 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Over. Go ahead, sir.
1: 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Next, all 10-11 for this vehicle. Reason for total driving on suspended.

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0: Notify Jay Hook. She about to get someone out to you. ASAP.
1: Tempo, thank
0: you. You're welcome. 1738.
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Northeast Buxton S1 for residential fire alarm 9010 Josanne Lane. 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

0: 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I'm going to be on Lindsay at Tulip with 373-015. I'm going to just lay it on a white GMC Sierra pickup.
1: Kittner Lane, first stage. 25 to a Nancy and Vernon Stanley out of Damascus. Insurance confirmed.

0: going off. I think I'm Missouri 28. 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Ready?
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0: 2032 Fern Valley Drive, 2032 Fern Valley. Originally a 911 hang up. We made contact about this physical disturbance. We're trying to get further.
1: So 7208, that's the address of the occupants of that room yesterday.
2: Joseph, my radio was off. I didn't catch anything.
1: Guys, and that's going to be the same address of the occupants of that accident yesterday afternoon.
0: I'm 96 Fern Valley. 10-4-204-C-96 as well. By the physical disturbance, a 17-year-old son. He's walking around the house now.

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0: 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All I need is a driver.
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0: one. Do you have a license plate I can put on the record log for that?
1: 10-4, 2877 Young Henry Charles, 10 Missouri. If you could send truck information and driver information, my email.
0: 10-4, just make sure I heard you right. I got 7 Young Henry Charles, 10 Mary out of Missouri.
1: 7 Young Henry Charles, 10, coming out of Missouri.
0: Good copy. I will send you the SharePoint once I get everything caught up.

0: 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What was our reason for tow?
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0: 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I'm going to be 1014 with this juvenile mail to Bishop Park, Saturn Island, when you're ready.

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0: Four, it's going to be the RV Center, 3200 South Reynolds Road. 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He has possession of a firearm, believe that he's deceased.
1: Five oh three Central. Go ahead and show both units back now. You ain't show us in round code 3. Go ahead and start fire.
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0: 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Do we have any description on this? Disregard, I won't be on scene. It's going to be directly across from 3200 South.
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0: 10-4, Gene, 59.